0: 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And now, your official 2 News weather forecast.
1: We'll have a stray shower through the overnight hours and into Wednesday morning. And then that chance for a few scattered showers and thunderstorms will go up Wednesday afternoon with the daytime heating. High temperatures up into the low 80s. Not everybody gets rain, but some of that rain could be locally heavy where it occurs. More of the same for Thursday and into Friday. In the 2 News Weather Center, I'm Chief Meteorologist Michael Sager.
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0: 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And now, your official 2 News weather forecast.
1: Can't rule out a stray shower through the overnight hours and into Wednesday morning. And then a chance for a few scattered showers and thunderstorms will go up Wednesday afternoon with the daytime heating. High temperatures up into the low 80s. Not everybody gets rain, but some of that rain could be locally heavy where it occurs. More of the same for Thursday and into Friday. In the 2 News Weather Center, I'm Chief Meteorologist Michael Sager.
2: They say you can't sing a classic country anthem on an empty stomach. At Ruby's Italiclaw, they're making sure nobody has to. Named after a grandmother who was as legendary in the kitchen as a Hall of Fame ballad, Ruby's is the heart of comfort food on South Muskogee Avenue. From sourdough bread that's practically a local treasure to goulash that tastes just like a hug from the past. Every bite is inspired by Ruby's own recipes. Whether it's a sandwich piled high with premium meats, a midday quiche, or a cupcake that hits all the right notes, they're serving up the grandma standard Monday through Friday. 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Ruby's is proud to be the official sponsor for Silver Dollar City Tickets right here on Billy Country 96.3. 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
6: Fox News, I'm Tom Graham. President Trump calling a cabinet meeting tomorrow in his latest push for a peace deal with Iran. The administration continues to demand that Tehran abandon its nuclear ambitions. It also demands to fully open a busy waterway.
7: Secretary of State Marco Rubio saying the Strait of Hormuz is going to open one way or the other. The Iranians, according to Iranian state media, are saying, we'll open up the strait, just take $24 billion of frozen money of ours and unfreeze it.
6: Fox's Peter Ducey at the White House. At least one death confirmed in a chemical implosion in Washington State. Fox's Jeff Manasseh.
8: First responders are on scene of a chemical implosion at Nippon Dynaware facility, a pulp and paper mill in Longview, just north of Portland, where we're told a liquid hazmat tank exploded around 7 a.m. local time.
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0: 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And now, your official 2 News weather forecast.
1: A lot of stray shower through the overnight hours and into Wednesday morning, and then a chance for a few scattered showers and thunderstorms will go up Wednesday afternoon with the daytime heating. High temperatures up into the low 80s. Not everybody gets rain, but some of that rain could be locally heavy where it occurs. More of the same for Thursday and into Friday. In the 2 News Weather Center, I'm Chief Meteorologist Michael Sager.
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0: 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And now, your official 2 News weather forecast.
1: Can't rule out a stray shower through the overnight hours and into Wednesday morning. And then that chance for a few scattered showers and thunderstorms will go up Wednesday afternoon with the daytime heating. High temperatures up into the low 80s. Not everybody gets rain, but some of that rain could be locally heavy where it occurs. More of the same for Thursday and into Friday. In the 2 News Weather Center, I'm Chief Meteorologist Michael Sager.
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0: 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And now, your official 2 News weather forecast.
1: Get a lot of stray showers through the overnight hours and into Wednesday morning. And then that chance for a few scattered showers and thunderstorms will go up Wednesday afternoon in the daytime heating. High temperatures up into the low 80s. Not everybody gets rain, but some of that rain could be locally heavy where it occurs. More of the same for Thursday and into Friday. In the 2 News Weather Center, I'm Chief Meteorologist Michael Sager.
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0: 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And now, your official 2 News weather forecast.
1: Get a lot of stray shower for the overnight hours and into Wednesday morning. And then that chance for a few scattered showers and thunderstorms will go up Wednesday afternoon with the daytime heating. High temperatures up into the low 80s. Not everybody gets rain, but some of that rain could be locally heavy where it occurs. More of the same for Thursday and into Friday. In the 2 News Weather Center, I'm Chief Meteorologist Michael Sager.
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0: 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And now, your official 2 News weather forecast.
1: Can't rule out a stray shower through the overnight hours and into Wednesday morning. And then a chance for a few scattered showers and thunderstorms will go up Wednesday afternoon in the daytime heating. High temperatures up into the low 80s. Not everybody gets rain, but some of that rain could be locally heavy where it occurs. More of the same for Thursday and into Friday. In the 2 News Weather Center, I'm Chief Meteorologist Michael Sager.
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0: 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And now, your official 2 News weather forecast.
1: Get a lot of stray shower through the overnight hours and into Wednesday morning. And then a chance for a few scattered showers and thunderstorms will go up Wednesday afternoon with the daytime heating. High temperatures up into the low 80s. Not everybody gets rain, but some of that rain could be locally heavy where it occurs. More of the same for Thursday and into Friday. In the 2 News Weather Center, I'm Chief Meteorologist Michael Sager.
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1: Fox News, I'm Sue Guzman. Texas Attorney General Ken Paxton, recently endorsed by President Trump, has defeated GOP primary opponent and incumbent Senator John Cornyn in a Senate runoff Tuesday. Took aim at progressive Democrat James Tallarico, who he will face in November.
2: James Tallarico is a threat to everything we hold dear in this state and in this country.
1: Paxton won with more than 60% of the vote. Anti-ICE protests with prominent state Democrats continuing outside an ICE facility in Newark, New Jersey. Fox's Alexis McAdams.
3: Senator Andy Kim, Congressman Rob Menendez, and Governor Mikey Sherrill say detainees are on a hunger strike over the conditions inside. But DHS says the illegal migrants are eating three meals a day, have clean water, and medical care.
1: One person dead, nine others missing in a chemical tank implosion at a mill in Longview, Washington. 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

0: 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And now, your official 2 News weather forecast.
1: Get a lot of stray showers through the overnight hours and into Wednesday morning. And then that chance for a few scattered showers and thunderstorms will go up Wednesday afternoon with the daytime heating. High temperatures up into the low 80s. Not everybody gets rain, but some of that rain could be locally heavy where it occurs. More of the same for Thursday and into Friday. In the 2 News Weather Center, I'm Chief Meteorologist Michael Sager.
0: You know the music. 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

0: 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And now, your official 2 News weather forecast.
1: Can't rule out a stray shower through the overnight hours and into Wednesday morning. And then that chance for a few scattered showers and thunderstorms will go up Wednesday afternoon with the daytime heating. High temperatures up into the low 80s. Not everybody gets rain, but some of that rain could be locally heavy where it occurs. More of the same for Thursday and into Friday. In the 2 News Weather Center, I'm Chief Meteorologist Michael Sager.
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0: 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Even though we're one green country, our stories are very different. We come from different neighborhoods, different backgrounds. 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

0: 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And now, your official 2 News weather forecast.
1: Got a lot of stray shower through the overnight hours and into Wednesday morning. And then a chance for a few scattered showers and thunderstorms will go up Wednesday afternoon with the daytime heating. High temperatures up into the low 80s. Not everybody gets rain, but some of that rain could be locally heavy where it occurs. More of the same for Thursday and into Friday. In the 2 News Weather Center, I'm Chief Meteorologist Michael Sager.
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0: 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And now, your official 2 News weather forecast.
1: Yeah, we'll have a stray shower for the overnight hours and into Wednesday morning. And then a chance for a few scattered showers and thunderstorms will go up Wednesday afternoon with the daytime heating. High temperatures up into the low 80s. Not everybody gets rain, but some of that rain could be locally heavy where it occurs. More of the same for Thursday and into Friday. In the 2 News Weather Center, I'm Chief Meteorologist Michael Sager.
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1: There's an open invitation at the Fage door. Cowboys and cowgirls, come as you are. 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
1: Can't rule out a stray shower through the overnight hours and into Wednesday morning. And then that chance for a few scattered showers and thunderstorms will go up Wednesday afternoon with the daytime heating. High temperatures up into the low 80s. Not everybody gets rain, but some of that rain could be locally heavy where it occurs. More of the same for Thursday and into Friday. 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

0: 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And now, your official 2 News weather forecast.
1: We'll have a stray shower through the overnight hours and into Wednesday morning. And then a chance for a few scattered showers and thunderstorms will go up Wednesday afternoon with the daytime heating. High temperatures up into the low 80s. Not everybody gets rain, but some of that rain could be locally heavy where it occurs. More of the same for Thursday and into Friday. In the 2 News Weather Center, I'm Chief Meteorologist Michael Sager.
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1: 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It's our motivation. We are more than just Mets. We are a part of our community. Count on us to keep you and the ones you love safe. 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
1: Fox News, I'm Ted Lindner. President Trump said to meet with his cabinet later today, with the war with Iran expected to be a major topic. Fox's Ashley Webster.
2: U.S. Central Command saying that they launched these so-called defensive strikes to protect U.S. troops from Iranian forces. Later in the day, CENTCOM gave out a statement with more explanation, saying, quote, targets included missile launch sites and Iranian boats that were attempting to emplace mines.
1: Negotiations continue. CENTCOM says the U.S. launched another lethal kinetic strike on a suspected drug boat transiting the Eastern Pacific. Commander of the U.S. Southern Command, General Francis L. Donovan, said one male narco-terrorist was killed, two survived. And the Vegas Golden Knights headed back to the Stanley Cup Finals. They completed a sweep Tuesday night of the Colorado Avalanche, winning game 4-2-1. 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

0: 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And now, your official 2 News weather forecast.
1: We'll have a stray shower through the overnight hours and into Wednesday morning. And then a chance for a few scattered showers and thunderstorms will go up Wednesday afternoon with the daytime heating. High temperatures up into the low 80s. Not everybody gets rain, but some of that rain could be locally heavy where it occurs. More of the same for Thursday and into Friday. In the 2 News Weather Center, I'm Chief Meteorologist Michael Sager.
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0: 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And now, your official 2 News weather forecast.
1: Getting a lot of stray shower through the overnight hours and into Wednesday morning. And then a chance for a few scattered showers and thunderstorms will go up Wednesday afternoon with the daytime heating. High temperatures up into the low 80s. Not everybody gets rain, but some of that rain could be locally heavy where it occurs. More of the same for Thursday and into Friday. In the 2 News Weather Center, I'm Chief Meteorologist Michael Sager.
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3: 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With Ralph's recent retirement, he has handed the reins to me. 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

0: 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And now, your official 2 News weather forecast.
1: Can't rule out a stray shower through the overnight hours and into Wednesday morning. And then a chance for a few scattered showers and thunderstorms will go up Wednesday afternoon with the daytime heating. High temperatures up into the low 80s. Not everybody gets rain, but some of that rain could be locally heavy where it occurs. More of the same for Thursday and into Friday. In the 2 News Weather Center, I'm Chief Meteorologist Michael Sager.
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3: 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And that's what DRS has given me. They all-

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0: 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And now, your official 2 News weather forecast.
1: Can't rule out a stray shower through the overnight hours and into Wednesday morning. And then a chance for a few scattered showers and thunderstorms will go up Wednesday afternoon in the daytime heating. High temperatures up into the low 80s. Not everybody gets rain, but some of that rain could be locally heavy where it occurs. More of the same for Thursday and into Friday. In the 2 News Weather Center, I'm Chief Meteorologist Michael Sager.
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4: 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Even though we're one green country, our stories are very different. We come from different neighborhoods, different backgrounds. We have different experiences. That's why we're listening to you, digging deeper, getting answers, celebrating, giving back, and sharing your stories. Everyone deserves to be heard. That's 2 News Oklahoma.

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1: Fox News, I'm Ted Lindner. Texas Attorney General Ken Paxton, recently endorsed by President Trump, wins his GOP race against his primary opponent, incumbent Senator John Cornyn, in a Senate runoff on Tuesday.
2: And then there's one person who I think you might know. President Donald J. Trump.
1: Cornyn conceded the race after Paxton won over 60% of the vote. He'll run against Democrat James Tallarico in November. CENTCOM says the U.S. launched another lethal kinetic strike on a suspected drug boat transiting the Eastern Pacific. Commander of the U.S. Southern Command, General Francis L. Donovan, saying one male narco-terrorist was killed. Two others survived. And the Vegas Golden Knights headed back to the Stanley Cup Finals. They completed a sweep on Tuesday night of the Colorado Avalanche, winning game 4-2-1. 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

0: 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And now, your official 2 News weather forecast.
1: Can't rule out a stray shower through the overnight hours and into Wednesday morning. And then a chance for a few scattered showers and thunderstorms will go up Wednesday afternoon with the daytime heating. High temperatures up into the low 80s. Not everybody gets rain, but some of that rain could be locally heavy where it occurs. More of the same for Thursday and into Friday. In the 2 News Weather Center, I'm Chief Meteorologist Michael Sager.
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1: Unsettled weather sticks around through the rest of the work week as a slow-moving storm system brings daily chances for scattered showers and a few thunderstorms. The main concern will be heavy rainfall leading to localized flash flooding. Keep the umbrella handy with highs near 80 degrees and lows in the mid-60s. From the 2 News Weather Center, I'm meteorologist Annie Brown.
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0: 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And now, your official 2 News weather forecast.
1: Unsettled weather sticks around through the rest of the work week as a slow-moving storm system brings daily chances for scattered showers and a few thunderstorms. The main concern will be heavy rainfall leading to localized flash flooding. Keep the umbrella handy with highs near 80 degrees and lows in the mid-60s. From the 2 News Weather Center, I'm meteorologist Annie Brown.
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0: 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And now, your official 2 News weather forecast.
1: Unsettled weather sticks around through the rest of the work week as a slow-moving storm system brings daily chances for scattered showers and a few thunderstorms. The main concern will be heavy rainfall leading to localized flash flooding. Keep the umbrella handy with highs near 80 degrees and lows in the mid-60s. From the 2 News Weather Center, I'm meteorologist Annie Brown.
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3: News. I'm CJ Papa. Red wave for Texas Attorney General Ken Paxton, backed by President Trump, trouncing four-term incumbent Senator John Cornyn in the Republican Senate runoff.
4: Paxton easily defeated Cornyn in the GOP runoff, 63-36%, another sign of the president's power over the GOP. President Trump had criticized Cornyn for not siding with him on some issues like ending the filibuster and the Save America Act. Still, Cornyn is promising to support the Republican ballot.
3: Fox's Madeline Rivera, President Trump citing the potential for bad weather moves a critical cabinet meeting from the president's country retreat at Camp David to the White House. The cabinet will discuss the next steps in the war with Iran, and the U.S. military attacks another suspected drug trafficking vessel in the Eastern Pacific. Central Command reports one man was killed, two others survived. 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
5: News from the Radio Oklahoma News Network. I'm Bob Sands. Governor Stitt has given his approval to the bell-to-bell no-sell bill. After an initial test year to see how it went, the legislature made the policy to ban student cell phone use on campus during the school day permanent across all public school districts in the state. The Clean Slate Act of 2022 never got off the ground. Now, a new state law is designed to fix that. It's estimated 300,000 Oklahomans could benefit from the free online expungement portal. Nonviolent felonies, misdemeanors, or not being convicted, just arrested records will qualify for removal from the state databases. The portal is required to be available by November 1st. It's game four tonight in the NBA Western Conference Finals. The seven-game series knotted at two wins for both teams, the Thunder coming off a crushing loss in game four. The Thunder will also be without two of its main players. For the Radio Oklahoma News Network, I'm Bob Sands.
6: Estaba transmitiendo en vivo consejos de maquillaje cuando nuestro internet se cortó. Mis seguidores estaban furiosos, los dos.
7: Alguien dañó una línea de gas y nuestro servicio fue apagado por seguridad. 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
12: At 2 News Oklahoma, your stories are what matter most. Even though we're one green country, our stories are very different. We come from different neighborhoods, different backgrounds. We have different experiences. That's why we're listening to you, digging deeper, getting answers, celebrating, giving back, and sharing your stories. Everyone deserves to be heard. That's 2 News Oklahoma.
13: It is time to wake up, wake up, wake up. It is officially the middle of the work week, Wednesday morning. I am here solo, your DJ Michi, for the Rise and Shine show as I'm live from the NSU studios. Brendan had the very fortunate ability to go down and see the Oklahoma City Thunder play last night, and so he will be giving me an update very shortly of what the scores were. But stay locked and loaded. Maybe you'll hear it on the Sports Flash as well. But Michi is solo for your Wednesday. So I hope you dance. This is Leanne Womack to start your morning, all here on Lakes Country 102.1.

Somewhere in the Middle by Jamie Richards. This is Lakes Country 102.1. My name's Michi. The show is Rise and Shine, and we're going to keep the music rolling as we're live from the NSU studios. So up next is Luke Prater with Pickin' and Grinnin', all here on Lakes Country 102.1.

0: The neon never lies. That's Caleb Young. My name's Michi. I'm flying solo on this beautiful Wednesday morning. And we have David Zaman from the Oklahoma Production Center coming in at the 9 o'clock hour. So make sure you stick around, have some fun with us, and keep it locked here right on Lakes Country 102.1. Today is officially the 27th of May. That means it's the 146th day of the year. So count all those down, cross them all off, and remember that there's 219 days left to go. The sun did rise at 6:07, which is approximately 10 minutes ago, and it will set at 8:27 this evening. So make sure that you remember that on the weekends, specifically in the month of May, it is Oklahoma Renaissance Festival time. So you can go to okcastle.com and purchase your Renaissance Festival tickets so you can be seen in your biggest and best garb while you're there at the Renaissance Festival. Or hey, you can purchase some new stuff for this season and the next. It's one of my most favorite things to do because it brings out a fantastic Halloween costume later in the year that I don't have to break the bank for. All right, well, coming up next is the 2 News weather forecast. Going to tell you a little bit about today's weather forecast. Then we have a little more you with Little Big Town right after the break. 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
3: Unsettled weather sticks around through the rest of the work week as a slow-moving storm system brings daily chances for scattered showers and a few thunderstorms. The main concern will be heavy rainfall leading to localized flash flooding. Keep the umbrella handy with highs near 80 degrees and lows in the mid-60s. From the 2 News Weather Center, I'm meteorologist Annie Brown.
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0: George Birch with Luke Bryan with Ride, Ride, Ride. This is Lakes Country 102.1. I'm Michi, and I'm live from the NSU studios. And it's time for the Morning Ag Report, all here on Rise and Shine.
1: 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I'm Casey Shepard, back in just a moment.
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4: 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Lusk tells us a little bit about the major new agronomy investment and the university's plans for a new beef center for excellence.
5: So together, we're going to work on building new facilities that can support our wheat improvement team. 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And there's a lot of work we're doing in that space. So we need new facilities to be able to do that. The facilities we have today were built in the 1940s and unfortunately just can't withstand the temperatures that we have in the winter these days. But the generous investment by the state is going to allow us to invest in more than just wheat. And we have very successful and active turf grass breeding teams that are on football stadiums all across the NFL and NCAA. And we're investing in our sorghum programs, our cotton program, our peanut program. All the agronomy programs are going to get a facelift, and we're very excited about the future.
4: Dr. Lusk said the university is also focused on strengthening Oklahoma's beef industry through development of the Beef Center of Excellence.
5: We're the number two state in the nation in terms of number of beef cows. And when people think about where do I go to learn about beef production and what's happening in terms of new knowledge, new science, we want them to think Oklahoma State University. So the goal is to drive some resources towards doing outstanding research, getting that research in the hands of farmers and ranchers that need it. And so that we can, again, improve profitability for the beef industry. And we want to train students that want to go work in the beef industry.
4: You can hear the full interview with Jason Lusk by going to OklahomaFarmReport.com. 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I'm Casey Shepard on the Radio Oklahoma Ag Network.
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0: Ryan with Hard to Write a Love Song. This is Rise and Shine. I am Michi, and it's time for extended weather. So Thursday is looking like showers and possibly a thunderstorm. High near 80, which is 79, it says. Calm winds becoming southeast around 5 miles per hour, but the chance of precipitation for Thursday is 90%. So Thursday night, it looks like a chance of showers and thunderstorms, then showers likely after 1 in the morning. Mostly cloudy with a low of 66, and east winds, they're still pretty calm around 5 miles per hour, but the chance of precipitation for Thursday night, 60%. Friday, it looks like a chance of showers and thunderstorms, then showers and possibly a thunderstorm after 1 p.m. A high of 80, calm winds that become southeast, 5 miles per hour, chance of precipitation, 80% on Friday. Friday night, a 30% chance of showers and thunderstorms, mostly cloudy with a low of 66, and it looks like east winds that are calm and 5 miles per hour. Now for your Saturday, it looks like there's a 50% chance of showers and thunderstorms, mainly after 1 p.m. though. Partly sunny with a high of 81, those calm winds still are about 5 miles per hour. Then for your Saturday night, it looks like a chance of showers and thunderstorms, says mostly cloudy with a low of 65. Winds are about 5 miles per hour still. Chance of precipitation for Saturday night, 30%. And that's all I have so far for the extended weather. More to come up on the 2 News weather forecast that provides today's weather on it. We'll have the obits, and then if there's time, Miranda Lambert with her song, Run, right after the break. 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
3: Unsettled weather sticks around through the rest of the work week as a slow-moving storm system brings daily chances for scattered showers and a few thunderstorms. The main concern will be heavy rainfall leading to localized flash flooding. Keep the umbrella handy with highs near 80 degrees and lows in the mid-60s. From the 2 News Weather Center, I'm meteorologist Annie Brown.
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7: 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Victoria Garber, age 73, of Tahlequah, passed away Sunday, May 24th in Tahlequah. Services are pending. Kyle Hare, age 40, of Portland, Oregon, passed away Wednesday, April 29th in Portland. Graveside Memorial will be Monday, June 8th at 2 p.m. at Swimmer Cemetery. William Hasty, age 53, of Tahlequah, passed away Monday, May 25th in Tahlequah. Services are pending. I'm Ben Schaus, and those are your announcements for today.
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1: Fox News, I'm Gianna Gelosi. Ken Paxton easily defeating incumbent Senator John Cornyn in the Texas GOP runoff thanks to a boost from President Trump.
2: President Trump had criticized Cornyn for not siding with him on some issues like ending the filibuster and the Save America Act. The upcoming matchup, though, between Paxton and Senate Democratic candidate James Tallarico is the one that Dems wanted. Paxton has dealt with personal and political problems, which Democrats hope will give them a boost.
1: Fox's Madeline Rivera Paxton facing James Tallarico in November. President Trump is set to hold a high-stakes cabinet meeting today at the White House as his administration maps out the next steps in their negotiations with Iran.
3: The final details for a possible agreement between the United States and Iran are still being discussed. Regional officials say that implementation of an agreement is even more important than what is written.
1: And that is Fox's Trey Yanks reporting from Tel Aviv. 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
5: 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And for the hay producers watching the forecast, we've got you covered with a full variety of baler twines and net wraps to get you ready for that first cutting. From bonnie plants to bulk garden seeds, we've got everything you need to get that homestead back in the ground once the clouds clear. Swing by 1501 South Park Hill Road in Tahlequah. We've got plenty of room for the trailer, and the coffee is the only thing around here that isn't under a weather warning.
6: 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I'm Ann Roberts. A new state law could be of major benefit to a lot of Oklahomans. 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
7: If you have an old nonviolent felony, misdemeanor record, or were pardoned, a new state law may benefit you. It's called the Clean Slate Initiative. The new law requires the State Crime Bureau to create a free online expungement portal by November 1st. The goal is to clear out records that qualify by the end of 2029. Some 300,000 Oklahomans could benefit from the initiative.
6: A big win for the Thunder last night, beating the San Antonio Spurs 127-114. The teams meet for Game 6 tomorrow night in San Antonio. 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
8: Through the Wheat Checkoff, the Oklahoma Wheat Commission supports the efforts of wheat breeder Dr. Brett Carver and his wheat breeding team at OSU as they develop new varieties for Oklahoma and the Southern Great Plains. The newest release just announced, Wyatt.
9: The genetics will sound familiar. Half of it is Smith's Gold. The other half is very different. And so this is coming from Romania. The Eastern European wheat sector, that is so important to us. That genetics just fits the Great Plains, particularly the southern and central Great Plains, extremely well. I remember seeing the first set of progenies that came from that cross, and I thought, my gosh, this is just heads and shoulders visually above everything else.
8: Dr. Carver says Wyatt has tremendous yield potential.
9: You know, we need to continue to increase that yield potential so farmers still have that competitive edge.
8: The Oklahoma Wheat Commission, working hard for Oklahoma wheat producers.
10: 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It's our motivation. We are more than just Mets. We are a part of our community. Count on us to keep you and the ones you love safe. We are 2 News Oklahoma.
11: It is officially 7 o'clock here on Rise and Shine, the middle of the work week. So we're kind of upside down in the middle of a loop-de-loop on the roller coaster of the week, as I like to image it in my brain. But my name's Michi. The show is Rise and Shine. I am solo and live from the NSU studios for today. Brendan had the opportunity to go see the Thunder last night, so he is making his commute back today, so we don't want to pester him too much. But I can handle it. We can handle it. We're chilling together. And I appreciate you for tuning in, tagging along with me wherever you are, work, home, or in the car. Thank you so much for choosing Lakes Country 102.1. I'm going to get the music started with Julia Cole and Diamondback. Once again, this is Lakes Country 102.1.

Billie Joe Jones with Reason to Call. This is Rise and Shine, live from the NSU studios. I'm your morning DJ, Michi. We're going to keep the music rolling with Hudson Westbrook and Two-Way Drive, all here on Lakes Country 102.1.

0: That's Timothy Howell singing about, I don't drink anymore, but certainly not any less either. So this is Michi from Rise and Shine. I am solo and live at the NSU studios this morning, and it's time for the bizarre, shocking, incredibly, maybe stupid, get out of here story for the day. So there's actually a mayor in Peru that's facing a little bit of backlash after a bizarre stunt involving a police taser was, sent to the internet, right? So Carlos Bruce, who leads the district of Surco, was caught on film, video, firing the stun gun at his own advisor just to see how it works. The advisor, Arturo Bobbio, appears to be bracing himself before being hit. He then convulses and collapses as thousands of volts are passing through his body. And the clip quickly went viral, prompting criticism and questions about safety and judgment, especially since the city had just introduced tasers for its security teams. The mayor says that the footage was taken out of context, which can happen, and insists that the advisor volunteered, calling it a controlled demonstration with no real danger in the situation. But the incident is now under scrutiny, with many comparing it to a reckless stunt rather than a professional test. And I wonder, do you feel the same way? Does this story appear to be shocking and unnecessary to you? Or would you be curious, and if someone was volunteered and set themselves up to be able to do it, would you let that situation happen? I know I definitely would not be the person taking the shock. And if someone, like one of my coworkers, I mean, I know that this says it's an advisor, so it's someone of, I'd assume qualifications to be able to do this. But if it was just one of my coworkers here at the radio station saying, yeah, I'll get tased, I'm not doing it. I'm not doing that. So that's all I have so far for the get out of here story for the day. Coming up next is going to be the 2 News weather forecast that's brought to you by State Farm, Mark Hodson, Luke Bryan with Do I. After the break, this is Lakes Country 102.1.
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7: 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And now, your official 2 News weather forecast.
8: Unsettled weather sticks around through the rest of the work week as a slow-moving storm system brings daily chances for scattered showers and a few thunderstorms. The main concern will be heavy rainfall leading to localized flash flooding. Keep the umbrella handy with highs near 80 degrees and lows in the mid-60s. From the 2 News Weather Center, I'm meteorologist Annie Brown.
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wasn't I just a kid? 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

0: Willie Nelson with Dream Chaser. This is Michi from Rise and Shine. I am live from the NSU studios. It's time for local sports before the sports flash. So coming up this Saturday is the Salina High Bank Speedway doing their NASCAR regional weekly races, and it's water safety night. So if you're looking to go and sit in the general admission for adults, it's $10. Kids 12 through 6 is $5, and any child that is 5 or younger gets in free. That doesn't matter if you're in the pits or in the general admission seats. Now for pits, for adults, $30. Kids 12 through 6 is $20. So now they're going to be having the B-Mods, factory stocks, pure stocks, the rear-wheel drive interceptors, and the front-wheel drive tuners. Make sure you come out and have fun this weekend. Of course, weather permitting, I don't know the weather forecast just quite yet. So if there is rain in the forecast, always go to their website at SalinaHighBankSpeedway.com. Now, I'm sure that you will hear this on the Sports Flash, and you might have heard it earlier, but the Thunder did win last night against the San Antonio Spurs. The San Antonio Spurs had 114. The Thunder won with 127. They're leading with a 3-2. Next game is tomorrow night, 7:30. Hopefully you have tickets and go see it. I would say Brendan is a good luck charm because he got to see the game last night. So woo! Also, his seat was pretty cool too. Now, up for same day with Salina High Bank Speedway, it is actually May 30th, Tulsa Oilers Arena Football. They are going against the Iowa Barnstormers. 5 p.m. start at the BOK Center, I believe. And if you want tickets, I actually have some. So the number is 918-207-1021. I have a couple of pairs if you would like to go. I have them for you. All right, guys, that's all I have so far for local sports. More to come up on the Sports Flash. And then after the break, it's you with Roses and Weeds. 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
1: 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The Oklahoma City Thunder now lead the Western Conference Finals against the San Antonio Spurs 3-2. They win yesterday 127-114. Shai Gilgeous-Alexander scores 32 points. Alex Caruso, he comes off the bench to score 22. Jared McCain, a guy who doesn't play a ton, he scores 20 in his first playoff start. As Jalen Williams and A.J. Mitchell were both banged up and unavailable. So they are one win away from getting to the NBA Finals. Game 6 is coming up Thursday in San Antonio. Baseball yesterday, Rangers over the Astros 10-7. Cardinals get shut out by the Brewers 6-0. 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
5: 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For many years, Ralph Lynch and Baker's Furniture have invited you to join them for community chat. With Ralph's recent retirement, he has handed the reins to me. 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

0: My name's Michi. This is Cameron Albright singing about how many sorries. It is time for holidays today. And the first one being Grape Popsicle Day. You know, I am not too picky on what type of popsicle I receive, honestly. As long as it's not like coconut, I am pretty okay with what you give me. I'll take a pineapple, I'll take an orange. You give me a banana, cherry, strawberry, I'll be really happy. But seriously, I just remember the ones from when I was a kid and I would try and, like, you know, have the popsicle and then the plastic would, like, cut the corners of my mouth. Youth. Anyways, it's time for World Otter Day as well. And did you know that the United States actually has two species of the 13 overall species of otters in the U.S.? So we actually have the sea otter and the North American river otter. So the sea otter can actually get bigger than the North American river otter. So that's actually pretty cool. They vary in sizes. Their fur is actually extremely thick. And a random fact is that a group of resting otters is called a raft, which I think is pretty cool. I don't know about you. It is also sunscreen day. So sunscreen day should be pretty much every day of the year, because whether or not it's cloudy, the UV rays are still beaming down on us and showing us who's boss. So please wear your sunscreen, reapply your sunscreen, either use the spray. Some people, if you know your skincare, you have the stick that you can put in your purse and reapply on your face or your pocket if you're a gentleman. Or you could have just like the regular lotion kind that you can apply. There's no discrimination with sunscreen, okay? Except for ones that leave a white cast, because what's up with that? Also, Nothing to Fear Day. This day was actually inspired by a famous quote from President Franklin D. Roosevelt. It says, "The only thing we have to fear is fear itself." And it encourages people to face their fears head on. It's a day to push yourself out of your comfort zone, try new things, and let go of any worries or anxieties that you feel have been holding you back. So don't be afraid. It's time to embrace this holiday, as it is an opportunity for growth and empowerment. And I know that you can do it. And those are the holidays for today. It's kind of fitting because it is the middle of the work week, and sometimes I feel like we need a good old pick-me-up. All right, it's time for the 2 News weather forecast. This time it's brought to you by Hart Funeral Home. We have Ella Langley with Houston, Texas, right after the break. 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
4: Unsettled weather sticks around through the rest of the work week as a slow-moving storm system brings daily chances for scattered showers and a few thunderstorms. The main concern will be heavy rainfall leading to localized flash flooding. Keep the umbrella handy with highs near 80 degrees and lows in the mid-60s. From the 2 News Weather Center, I'm meteorologist Annie Brown.

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1: News. I'm CJ Papa. President Trump will hold a cabinet meeting this morning at the White House instead of Camp David due to bad weather.
2: The stakes are pretty high. Iran accused the U.S. of a grave violation of the ceasefire after CENTCOM carried out what it described as defensive strikes on missile launch sites and Iranian boats trying to lay mines. They vowed to respond as well. This happened just days after the president announced a deal to end the war was largely negotiated.
1: Fox's Jackie Harrod of the White House. President Trump now 9-for-9 in his endorsements of candidates to run for Senate. That from Fox News Tracking. Texas Attorney General Ken Paxton beats incumbent Senator John Cornyn and the Republican Senate runoff.
3: He's worked diligently for years to help Texas, and for that spirit of service to the Lone Star State and our nation, I'm very grateful.
1: That's A.G. Paxton. He faces progressive Democrat candidate James Tallarico in November. America's listening to Fox News.
4: From the Radio Oklahoma News Network, I'm Ann Roberts. Oklahomans will soon vote on dozens of political races, and the gubernatorial race is receiving a lot of attention. Radio Oklahoma's Ken Johnson has an update.
5: Over the years, people have joked about polls, saying that they're only good to fish with. A new poll shows the Republican gubernatorial race is extremely tight, with just a couple of weeks left. Mike Mazey has a slight lead over Gettner Drummond and Chip Keating, according to the non-doc poll. Charles McCall is running fourth in the poll.
4: Bixby's city manager is suspended after being arrested for DUI. Joey Weidel was suspended this week after being arrested. The city has appointed police chief Todd Bush to serve as acting city manager. From the Radio Oklahoma News Network, I'm Ann Roberts.
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8: 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Even though we're one green country, our stories are very different. We come from different neighborhoods, different backgrounds. We have different experiences. That's why we're listening to you, digging deeper, getting answers, celebrating, giving back, and sharing your stories. Everyone deserves to be heard. That's 2 News Oklahoma.
9: We have made it to the 8 o'clock hour. It is Wednesday morning. My name's Michi, and the show is Rise and Shine. I'm ready to get the music started, so I forgot. Brendan's not here today. He got to see the thunder last night, so he is on his way back to Tahlequah. So I'm going to be playing some Granger Smith, Silverado Vince Seat, if I may. And this is Lakes Country 102.1.

0: Loving people and working hard. In 1982, that's what Ms. Culver believed as a secret to staying young. 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Since 1926, Reed Culver Funeral Home has been proud to serve our community with personal, compassionate care, dedicated to helping families create a unique and meaningful memorial to celebrate the life it represents. 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
1: All right, it is time for Take Me Downtown, starting with the legislative briefing wrap-up. That's Friday, June 12th at Gogee Village in the Great Hall. You can join to hear from the local representatives and senators on what's happening at the Capitol during the 2026 legislative session. So available legislators from the area will be at Gogee Village, to discuss what each one are working on. Breakfast and coffee are served at 7:30, briefing starts at 8, and questions will be allowed depending on the time after each legislator gives us their updates. So go by and get yourself some breakfast, have those questions ready, and let's find out what's going on during the legislative wrap-up. Also, June 20th is Saturday, and that is Dog Speed 2. This is a benefit for animals in need put on by the Kaizing Running Club of Tahlequah. It is actually a 12-hour come-and-go community event. You can either run it or walk it if you like. And they'll be circling the scenic one-mile loop that starts and finishes on the front lawn of the NSU Fit Center. That's at 530 North Oak Avenue, if you don't know the address. So they have a goal in mind, which is to fill a truck with pet food and supplies for the Humane Society of Cherokee County. So whether you're running miles or strolling with your lovable little pooch, every lap counts. Not a runner, no problem. They'll have games, snacks, prizes, drinks, and plenty of shade for your four-legged friends. Plus, you get a chance to meet some adoptable pets from the Humane Society. How cool is that? 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Their season opens June 20th and runs till August 1st, so make sure you get your tickets in advance so that way you have a secured spot because you do not want to miss out on these performances. And they'll be held at the NSU Playhouse. That is 300 North Muskogee Avenue. 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All right, that's Take Me Downtown. More coming up after the 2 News weather forecasts like Josh Ross and Hate How You Look. 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
3: 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And now, your official 2 News weather forecast.
4: Unsettled weather sticks around through the rest of the work week as a slow-moving storm system brings daily chances for scattered showers and a few thunderstorms. The main concern will be heavy rainfall leading to localized flash flooding. Keep the umbrella handy with highs near 80 degrees and lows in the mid-60s. From the 2 News Weather Center, I'm meteorologist Annie Brown.
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1: Shania Twain with That Don't Impress Me Much. This is Rise and Shine as I'm live from the NSU studios flying solo for today. My name's Beachy and it's time for my internet find of the day. So this is brought to you by Straight Edge Barbershop at 514 South Muskogee Avenue. Walk-ins are welcome, but the best thing to do is to call to make an appointment. The number is 918-207-2098. And if you stop by on Thursdays, I know that's not today, you might have a beverage in your hand. So bring a koozie if you need it, if you don't like the sweat off the can. But that's not my thing. All right, so my story involves a zoo and a little girl with a lot in mind. So the Capron Park Zoo in Attleboro, Massachusetts, is facing some financial troubles that almost forced its gates to shut forever. Everybody involved with keeping the zoo rolling recently had their spirits boosted when a young supporter named Anne Marie decided to step up. So she had actually been saving her allowance for months in her own personal jar, and her mom, in the moment her mom told her that the animals were in trouble, she decided to march right over and hand the zookeepers exactly $101, along with a sweet handwritten note. And the note actually read in part, "Dear Capron Park Zoo, I've been saving money for months in this jar. I wanted to give it to a good cause, but I had no idea what cause. But when my mom told me that you were running out of money, I knew exactly who I wanted to give it to you. You. I hope my gift of $101 keep you open for years to come. It might not be that much, but I hope it will be enough to help. Good luck with any and all future endeavors and accomplishments." And while the city did step in with emergency funding to keep the gates open through the next year, the zoo staff posted a massive thank you to Anne Marie on Facebook, saying that her incredible kindness is the ultimate reminder of why the community needs to keep fighting for its animals. And I think that's so sweet. I do. Because there's other people very similar to Anne Marie who, it doesn't matter how old you are. As long as you have that in mind, you have a goal, and you're willing to sacrifice for that goal. I mean, she probably did. She was probably thinking, oh, I could buy so many ice creams with this thing. And then as soon as her mom told her, well, we might not be able to come back to the zoo, honey. They're really struggling with money. She was like, I don't need that many ice creams. I want to see the animals. You know, like, it's just really sweet. And I appreciate the kindness in her heart. And with waves like that, I'm sure Little Miss could get some things passed. All you got to do is try, right? Anyways, coming up next is Country's Inside Track with Lon Helton. Dancing with My Baby Tonight, that's Trevor Underwood. Right after the break, this is Lakes Country 102.1.
2: 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I'm in the meet and greet line.
3: 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And coming up, Tucker Wetmore's mom is a fan of Hardy on Country's Inside Track.
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0: Tucker Wetmore is on the road this summer with Hardy. Well, it turns out that Tucker's mom is actually one of Hardy's biggest fans.
1: My mom is the biggest Hardy fan, I think, in the world. She's always listening to his stuff. I remember her calling me after that. She called me. And she goes, "You won't believe who I just met." I go, "Who?" And she goes, "Hardy, we just talked, and we were talking about you." And I go, "Where did you see him?" And she goes, "I'm at his concert. I'm in the meet and greet line." I go, "What?" But yeah, I mean, she was just over the moon about that, and he was so kind to her. So that just speaks on his character, you know. He's just a good dude, and made sure that she felt welcomed, and spent the time to talk to her. But you know, and I remember that, right? It wasn't too long ago, actually. That was probably a couple months ago. And yeah, we got a song, and I think it's a pretty good song, honestly. But that was more of a moment for us to kind of just spend some time together. So I'm super excited about that tour.
0: Tucker Wetmore and Hardy are on the road this summer. For the dates, go to tuckerwetmore.com. I'm Lon Helton, and tomorrow, Zach Topp goes to the Masters on Country's Inside.

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If this had been an actual emergency, such as severe weather, official messages would have followed the alert tone. KEOK serves the Tahlequah area. This concludes this test of the emergency alert system.

0: 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Watch a short intro video, fill out the request form, and let us help you on the path to certification. We'd love to certify you today. All right, it is time for things that you need to know today. So starting with a archery clinic that's this weekend, Friday and Saturday. So it's all to aim to hit the mark. All students must have a registration form and waiver filled out before the parents can drop them off. We got to make sure we're safe. So on Friday, it looks like it is from 5 to 8 o'clock. Then Saturday, you're going to wake up early for a 10 to 2. And then it's happening at the Southside Baptist Church. The address is 300 Parker Street here in Tahlequah. And it is free for all involved. Just don't forget the waiver and the registration form. Saturday is a shooting competition with awards, archery instruction, shooting, lunch, snacks, and archery memory photo. So if you're interested, please call and leave a message. The number is 918-456-2161. Also, do you hear that? There's a rumble on the river. This is June 13th at the Sparrowhawk Camp. That's 21985 North Bend George Road. Weigh-ins will take place from 9 to 11 in the morning. Doors open at 2. First bell will ring at 3 o'clock. This is a USA Boxing event. Register on conquer.club to be seen and in the seats, really. So that is KONQUER.club. Now, something to mark on the calendars and look forward to is the Bluegrass and Chili Festival. I do believe this will be the second year that it's being held in Tahlequah. How cool. Thank you so much for it being here, obviously. But we have some really cool names on there so far. Rhonda Vincent and Ricky Skaggs. Make sure you go back to check on who they're revealing for the next set of people that is going to perform there. Then something to look forward to in Fort Gibson is Smokin' the Fort 2026. This is September 26th, so make sure you mark your calendars. And if you like, I think there's things that you can get registered for. Go check it out. That's all on Facebook. All right, guys, that's things that you need to know today. Coming up next is the 2 News weather forecast brought to you by Bill's Trash Service. Looks like Thomas Rhett, Jordan Davis with Ain't a Bad Life after the break. 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
3: Unsettled weather sticks around through the rest of the work week as a slow-moving storm system brings daily chances for scattered showers and a few thunderstorms. The main concern will be heavy rainfall leading to localized flash flooding. Keep the umbrella handy with highs near 80 degrees and lows in the mid-60s. From the 2 News Weather Center, I'm meteorologist Annie Brown.
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6: I'm Therese Crowley. Texas voters take the president's pick. State Attorney General Ken Paxton wins the Senate runoff over sitting Senator John Cornyn, 64-36, setting up the November vote on whether to pick Paxton or elect the first Texas Democrat senator in 40 years, Progressive James Tallarico.
7: James Tallarico is a threat to everything we hold dear in this state and in this country.
6: Paxton's victory pitch. Voters also toppled Trump impeachment Congressman Democrat Al Green in a Houston runoff for his remap district. Cabinet meeting at the White House this morning with an Iran peace deal topping the talk.
8: The final details for a possible agreement between the United States and Iran are still being discussed. Regional officials say that implementation of an agreement is even more important than what is written.
6: Fox's Trey Yingston in Tel Aviv. The Trump team redefines fertilizer as a national security issue. 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
1: News from the Radio Oklahoma News Network. I'm Ann Roberts. A boil order for residents in two Cole County towns. Radio Oklahoma's David McCollum has details.
2: The boil order went into effect for Clarita and Olney after E. coli was found in the public water supply. Residents should boil water for at least 1 minute before drinking or cooking with it. The state DEQ says it will notify residents when the water is safe.
1: A Tulsa County detention officer is stabbed by an inmate. Tulsa County Sheriff Vic Regalado says the officer was stabbed with a homemade shank made from a pencil late last week. The inmate, Thomas Branson, was being held in jail on federal charges, but will now face additional charges tied to the officer's assault. The officer was treated and released from a hospital. The Thunder now lead the Western Conference Finals 3-2 after last night's win over the San Antonio Spurs 127-114. From the Radio Oklahoma News Network, I'm Ann Roberts.
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5: 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For many years, Ralph Lynch and Baker's Furniture have invited you to join them for community chat. With Ralph's recent retirement, he has handed the reins to me. 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
6: We have made it to the 9 o'clock hour. It is Wednesday morning, hump day, all downhill to the weekend. Anyways, I'm Michi, live from the NSU studios for my show Rise and Shine, and we're going to get some music started. So heads Carolina, tails California. This is Joe D. Messina making a decision, all here on Lakes Country 102.1.

0: That's Addison Malik with Whiskey After Women. This is Rise and Shine, live from the NSU studios. I'm Michi, and I have special guest in studio with me this morning. David Zaman from the Oklahoma Production Center is back in studio.
1: Hello, hello. How are we doing this morning?
0: Pretty good. I'm flying solo, but not anymore. I got you in studio.
1: I got a brief co-host for a little bit, you know. Brendan decided he wanted to be too cool, so whatever, you know. He misses out.
0: Well, you're right. He misses out. He had to stay up late to see the Oklahoma Thunder game.
1: So sad.
0: I know. But yeah, we are here to talk about an upcoming event or events for the production center.
1: Oh, yeah. Absolutely. Well, I mean, anytime I come out, it's all about, you know, first, shout out to the clients of OPC. Hey, guys. How are we doing? I hope you're doing good and working. Keep working. You got jobs due.
0: Yes. Okay. Good morning.
1: But enjoy the show. We've got a lot of really cool stuff coming up, and I really want the public and everybody out there, I want you especially listening to the radio right now, to get involved. Come hang out with us. This Friday specifically, we have our summer, kind of beginning of summer, bingo night for the family.
0: Awesome.
1: So, yeah, it should be a lot of fun. We've started doing these bingo nights a little bit more frequently and whatnot. Mm-hmm. This time around, we should have some really cool prizes that we're going to give away. We've got a Keurig coffee maker.
0: Okay.
1: That's going to be something, you know. It's more so for everybody to just come out and enjoy a family environment.
0: Okay. Right.
1: You know, you could go to a bingo hall, and I'm not going to knock you for going to a bingo hall. They're fun, you know, but sometimes you go in there and it's kind of cloudy with the cigarette smoke and whatnot. This is more of a family environment. So you can bring the entire family, come out. We'll have concessions and stuff like that. You get to hang out with the clients and have a good time.
0: And what time is that taking place this Friday?
1: That'll be 6 p.m. at the gym at the OPC campus, the F.E. Foster's Activity Center.
0: Activity Center.
1: Yes.
0: Nice. And can they go on social media to just get a reminder about the event?
1: Absolutely. They can always keep track with our Facebook. I am always on there trying to make announcements and keep current with everything we got going on, whether it's just cool stuff that the clients are doing or upcoming events and stuff like that. Yeah, check out our Facebook or even go to opcdd.com, and there's more information there.
0: Okay. And for summer stuff, you have a couple more things coming up, right?
1: Oh, yeah. Absolutely. Yeah. I mean, we got a busy summer. So if you got things that you want to do, or you just sit at home and don't have anything to do, I mean, come join us. All right. Specifically, next month, June 27th, is our summer dance. But I'm going to kind of spice it up a little bit, and it's not just going to be a dance, but we're going to do karaoke too. All right.
0: Ooh.
1: So, which is fun, you know, you think you're going to a dance and it'll just be all prom. Well, it's not that formal. Okay.
0: Right.
1: You know, it's very much come as you are, just, you know, modesty, you know. But at the same rate, if you feel like getting up and singing a little bit, yeah, come sing, you know, get your rock star on and hang out with us and everything. So that should be fun. Working on some special guests for that evening, but can't announce it just yet.
0: So it could be
1: I mean, I don't know. I got a lot of hats to wear that night.
0: No.
1: So all I need is one more thing to do,
0: right?
1: Get up on stage and play. So, but I am working on something, and as soon as I can get a confirmation, we'll put that out in an announcement. That'll probably be on Facebook more than likely.
0: Nice.
1: And then a really big announcement, and OPC and especially myself is really excited about this. August 7th.
0: Mm-hmm.
1: All right. This is a normal thing we usually have, the client talent show, except this year, drum roll, right, it is going to be held at the Chotis Center in Cherokee Casino this year.
0: Really?
1: Yeah, Cherokee Nation decided to help us out with a little bit of a sponsorship, so we're going to be performing there, and we'll have, I believe, Oklahoma Wildlife. They're a, yeah, you know about Oklahoma Wildlife.
0: Yes.
1: They're actually going to come out and perform for that, so that should be a lot of fun for everybody. So come out, we'll have food, we'll have drinks, family fun time. The clients are going to get up there and rock out, and then Oklahoma Wildlife is going to finish off the night. So should be a lot of fun.
0: seems like it's going to be a night to remember.
1: Oh, man. I mean, we're stoked. It is definitely one of the first times in quite a long time we've been in a venue like this, so we're really excited.
0: Well, off air, we were actually talking as well, and you were saying that you held it at your gym last year and that you were pretty much to the limit.
1: Well, yeah. We packed the house. We really needed to expand and get into a bigger venue, and that's the whole point of us doing this.
0: Yeah.
1: You know, I mean, we could have it at the gym, you know, and gym's fun. Gym's nice. You come to the dance, you'll be in the gym. It's a very fun venue.
0: Yes.
1: But, I mean, we could only hold so many people there.
0: Right.
1: So, you know, we want to get the whole point of what I'm doing and then what OPC is doing is getting the community involved. So, I mean, it's hard to get the community involved if you got limited space.
0: Exactly.
1: So, yeah. So, thank you, Cherokee Nation. We very much appreciate you guys helping us out and giving us the opportunity to be at CHOTA.
0: Right on. All right, guys. Don't forget about their spring bingo night that's happening this Friday, starting off. That's at 6 p.m. He said there might be a Keurig and some other things that you can win there. Right? That was that night?
1: Yeah. There might be a Michael Kors purse, too.
0: Oh. Okay, bring all the family members.
1: Yeah.
0: Okay. And then other things that you can go and check their Facebook page out for, that is Oklahoma Production Center. David, thank you so much for coming in.
1: Thank you very much, Michi. I appreciate it.
0: Of course. Can't wait till next time, right?
1: Oh, yeah, yeah. I just like seconds away.
0: All right, guys. We're going to go to the 2 News weather forecast providing today's weather on it. After that, it is Pearl Snap, Jason Bolin, and the Stragglers. 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
4: Unsettled weather sticks around through the rest of the work week as a slow-moving storm system brings daily chances for scattered showers and a few thunderstorms. The main concern will be heavy rainfall leading to localized flash flooding. Keep the umbrella handy with highs near 80 degrees and lows in the mid-60s. From the 2 News Weather Center, I'm meteorologist Annie Brown.
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0: That was Riley Green with Change My Mind. This is Rise and Shine, live from the NSU studios, Michi speaking. It is time for the concert calendar brought to you by Kroner & Bear. They're located at 200 North Muskogee Avenue. They do have food, live music, outdoor patios with fire pits when it gets chilly at night. Usually on Tuesdays, they have open mic night with Larry Hewitt there and friends at 7 o'clock. And last night, Seth Kandin was traveling down from Alvin, Texas to come and perform here at Kroner & Bear. He actually performed lots of his own original hits. You can check them out because he's actually a really good songwriter. And other artists that are currently charting right now have his songs or co-wrote with him on those songs. So if you're ever thinking of Sandy June's Southern King, he helped her write that. Lee Thomas' Pretty Woman of Mine, he helped with that. So also, I think the Josh Abbott Band is also currently making waves with one of his songs that he helped them with. But if you want to check out his own song, he has Down by the River that's currently charting. So you can also go follow him along for his story and what's going on with him, his latest shows, and what's coming next. All right. So the Spring Street, or sorry, excuse me, everybody. The Squeeze In is at 109 Spring Street. They have karaoke on Tuesday nights. Sign-up's at 9:30. It starts at 10 o'clock. Then it looks like Sunday is open mic night with Ben Stone and Daniel Dew. Sign-up's at 7:30, hot mic at 8 o'clock. But something that's happening today is the Yellow House Jam. That's at Ned's at 6:30 with Randy Crouch and friends. Something tomorrow is the Summer Night in Norris Park. Thomas Trapp, Joe Mack, 6 to 8 o'clock. Please bring your own lawn chairs, your blanket, because it's going to be an evening filled with live music, snack vendors, kid-friendly family fun, and of course, the downtown vibes in Norris Park. All right, that's all I have so far for the concert calendar. Speaking of her, Sandy June's Honky Tonk Moon is coming up next, all here on Lakes Country 102.1.
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2: 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We come from different neighborhoods, different backgrounds. We have different experiences. 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Everyone deserves to be heard. 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

0: If you know, you know. That's Daryl Perry. Hey guys, it's Michi from Rise and Shine. Still solo on a beautiful Wednesday morning. All right, I'm live from the NSU studios, and it is officially time to say goodbye. So I hope that you have a great rest of your day. It is the middle of the work week. I think I just said that, but that's okay. And I had David Zaman come in this morning from the Oklahoma Production Center. We had a great time talking to each other. They are going to have a bingo event happening this Friday, so make sure you go and check it out. I do believe, let me grab my piece of paper. Sorry, guys. That'll be at 6 o'clock today, so go and check them out. Or, hey, check out their Facebook page, too. That's Oklahoma Production Center. You can stay along for the ride for all of the summer events that are happening, like their talent show that's happening in August. Stay tuned for that as well, as more details to come. All right. Thank you so much for hanging out with me all morning long, wherever you've been, work, home, in the car, wherever you've been. Thank you so much for tagging along and hanging out with me. So tomorrow I will have Brendan in studio. We should be talking some NSU athletic talk with Ori Phillips, maybe a guest along with him. But most importantly, it's going to be time for the Midday with Christian from 10 to 2. Then from 2 until 7, you'll have the Overdrive with TJ. And most importantly, go and get some Harold's Burgers. They're at 200 East Downing. They have the smash patties that you all crave for. They can even smash the onions into the patty. That's really cool. They have bunless options, breakfast options. I know it's getting close to 10 o'clock, right? A couple of minutes from. But hey, if you swing by, they might make you one. But all right, I think I've run out of things to say other than I'll see you tomorrow.
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3: Unsettled weather sticks around through the rest of the work week as a slow-moving storm system brings daily chances for scattered showers and a few thunderstorms. The main concern will be heavy rainfall leading to localized flash flooding. Keep the umbrella handy with highs near 80 degrees and lows in the mid-60s. From the 2 News Weather Center, I'm meteorologist Annie Brown.
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1: News from the Radio Oklahoma News Network. I'm Ann Roberts. A boil order for residents in two coal county towns. Radio Oklahoma's David McCollum has details.
2: The boil order went into effect for Clarita and Olney after E. coli was found in the public water supply. Residents should boil water for at least 1 minute before drinking or cooking with it. The state DEQ says it will notify residents when the water is safe.
1: A Tulsa County detention officer is stabbed by an inmate. Tulsa County Sheriff Vic Regalado says the officer was stabbed with a homemade shank made from a pencil late last week. The inmate, Thomas Branson, was being held in jail on federal charges, but will now face additional charges tied to the officer's assault. The officer was treated and released from a hospital. The Thunder now lead the Western Conference Finals 3-2 after last night's win over the San Antonio Spurs 127-114. From the Radio Oklahoma News Network, I'm Ann Roberts.
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6: 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You're back listening to KEOK Middays. My name is Christian, and I'm your host from 10 a.m. to 2 p.m. After the Rise and Shine show, we like to get into the best country and red dirt hits. Coming up is nothing but that for the next 4 hours. And of course, it's the top of the hour, which means it's time for 5 in a row. The songs I got lined up for you guys include Guy Vincent, Jake Bush, Nate Smith, and then Ken Foe. So if you love country music, you're in the right station. Lakes Country 102.1. And starting us off is George Strait. I've come to expect it from you.

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0: And if you stick around, the first artist on my list will be Steve Weiner with his song The Weeknd. Then after Steve, it's Ronnie Bowen, Scotty Alexander. And we're ending it off with Luke Combs. So keep it on KEOK Middays to hear all your favorite country music. 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
4: Unsettled weather sticks around through the rest of the work week as a slow-moving storm system brings daily chances for scattered showers and a few thunderstorms. The main concern will be heavy rainfall leading to localized flash flooding. Keep the umbrella handy with highs near 80 degrees and lows in the mid-60s. From the 2 News Weather Center, I'm meteorologist Annie Brown.
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0: That was Luke Combs' Days Like These. My name is Christian, and you're listening to KEOK Middays. Stay right here, because it's time for an ad break. But right after, I'm playing more country music. Get excited for Telluride, going through whiskey like water. Then after them is Miranda Lambert, and finally American Allen. 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

0: 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And now, your official 2 News weather forecast.
1: Unsettled weather sticks around through the rest of the work week as a slow-moving storm system brings daily chances for scattered showers and a few thunderstorms. The main concern will be heavy rainfall leading to localized flash flooding. Keep the umbrella handy with highs near 80 degrees and lows in the mid-60s. From the 2 News Weather Center, I'm meteorologist Annie Brown.
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0: Well, hey there. Welcome back from the ad break. You guys are listening to KOK Middays with your host, Christian. And now it's time to get back to the best country music. Coming up is four in a row, and we're starting off with Adam Chaffins, King of Cold Dust County. Then after Adam is Matt Daniel, Sundance Head, and finally Michelle Wright. So keep listening to KEOK 102.1.

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1: News. I'm Therese Crowley, chairman of the board. President Trump holds his White House cabinet meeting at a critical phase for the Iran peace deal. Fox's Jackie Heinrich.
2: Now, there are a number of points in here that appear to be very out of step with a lot of the U.S. red lines. But Iran is claiming that the memorandum of understanding would have the U.S. withdraw forces and lift the naval blockade in exchange for Iran restoring commercial traffic through the Strait of Hormuz within a month.
1: And after 88 days, Iran is restoring internet access to 90 million people. The Justice Department sues UCLA again for the campus Gaza protests that blocked and banned Jewish students with assaults and harassment. UCLA says the suggestion that it's passing on anti-Semitism is simply wrong. 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
3: News from the Radio Oklahoma News Network. I'm Ken Johnson. A big win for the Thunder last night, beating the Spurs, 127-114. The win puts the Thunder just one game away from the NBA Finals. The teams meet for Game 6 tomorrow night in San Antonio. Could this be the year for perennial state superintendent of public instruction candidate John Cox? State Capitol correspondent Trey Davis has more.
4: The Peck School Superintendent lost as the Democrat candidate in the 2014 and 2018 general elections. He lost the Republican runoff election in 2022 after switching parties. A new poll conducted by NonDoc places the 40-year educator in the lead among seven Republican hopefuls at 12.3%, almost 5 points ahead of State Senator Adam Pugh of Edmond. 49% of respondents were undecided.
3: 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Radio Oklahoma News Network. I'm Ken Johnson.
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12: Welcome back from the ad break. You're listening to KEOK Middays with your host, Christian. It's the 11 o'clock hour, folks, which means it's time to start five in a row. So get ready to enjoy some Chris Stapleton, nobody to blame, because he's up first. Then after Chris is Jamie Richards, Cynthia Rausch, Morgan Wallen, and finally we're ending with William Clark Green. Then it's the Fox News Minute, presented by Arrowhead Roofing. So keep it right here, and I'll see you guys after the next song block on Lakes Country 102.1.

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4: Unsettled weather sticks around through the rest of the work week as a slow-moving storm system brings daily chances for scattered showers and a few thunderstorms. The main concern will be heavy rainfall leading to localized flash flooding. Keep the umbrella handy with highs near 80 degrees and lows in the mid-60s. From the 2 News Weather Center, I'm meteorologist Annie Brown.
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0: That was Baggage by Kelsey Ballerini. You're listening to KEOK Middays with your host Christian. Coming up, it's a KEOK Midday ad break. So stick with me, because these are the guys that keep us in Tahlequah in business. Then after our sponsors, it's Prophet and Outlaws, Beautiful You. Then you can look forward to Little Texas and finally Curtis Grimes. So keep listening to Lakes Country 102.1.
1: 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Country news now. Newlywed Lainey Wilson gushes about her brand new husband, Duck Hodges.
2: Yeah, that's a wild thing for me. I found me somebody who is my biggest cheerleader, my best friend, somebody who is in my corner no matter what, and he makes it real easy to write love songs. I can't believe I'm saying that. Hopefully he's not in here because he's going to get the big head, but he's a good person.
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0: 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And now, your official 2 News weather forecast.
1: Unsettled weather sticks around through the rest of the work week as a slow-moving storm system brings daily chances for scattered showers and a few thunderstorms. The main concern will be heavy rainfall leading to localized flash flooding. Keep the umbrella handy with highs near 80 degrees and lows in the mid-60s. From the 2 News Weather Center, I'm meteorologist Annie Brown.
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6: Hey, hey, welcome back to KEOK Middays. Now that the ad break's over, it's time to get back to only the best red dirt and country hits. Starting up first in our song block, it's Jordan Davis, Turn This Truck Around. Then he's followed up by Amanda K. Ferris, Darius Rucker, and finally Jason Aldean. So keep listening right here on Lakes Country 102.1.

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3: News. I'm Gianna Gelosi. President Trump summoning his cabinet amid tense talks with Tehran, with Iran state media putting out what it claims is a draft of a peace proposal that would involve the lifting of the U.S. blockade and Iran reopening the Strait of Hormuz.
4: Iran is demanding apparently $24 billion in frozen funds to agree to all this, prompting concern from lawmakers about emboldening Iran and also prompting a response from President Trump, who is pushing back against anyone who doubts his ability to make a good deal.
3: It's Fox's Jackie Heinrich, and it's former President Joe Biden's turn to take aim at the DOJ. Fox's Tanya J. Powers.
5: The lawsuit filed by former President Biden urges a federal judge to block the release of the transcripts and audio recordings of his private conversations with the ghostwriter of his book, Promise Me, Dad, A Year of Hope, Hardship, and Response.
3: Now, unless the court intervenes, it'll be released June 15th. 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
6: News of the Radio Oklahoma News Network. I'm Ken Johnson. All Burns Flight emergency medical technicians are resigning in less than a week after fighting for increased wages. EMTs in Burns Flight currently earn $4.58 per hour, with extra compensation for 911 calls made during their shift. Signer EMS, based in Clinton, Sayre, and Hobart, will be taking over for the Burns Flight operation. The city of Bixby suspends their city manager after he was arrested on suspicion of DUI. Joey Wydell has bonded out of jail. Police Chief Todd Blish will serve as the interim city manager. The Thunder just one win away from the NBA Finals as OKC beat the San Antonio Spurs in Game 5, 127-114. The Western Conference Finals now goes back to San Antonio for Game 6 Thursday night at 7:30. Radio Oklahoma News Network, I'm Ken Johnson.
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10: Welcome back to KEOK Middays. My name is Christian, and I'm your host. It's the top of the hour, which means I get to play you guys 5 songs in a row. So coming up, it's Blake Shelton, I'll Name the Dogs. Then second is Billy Joe Jones, after Billy is Turnpike Troubadours. Then Bells, and finally Celestial Alcozer. 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
2: Rain and thunder chances increasing as we move through the rest of our Wednesday. High temperatures in the low 80s. Some rainfall may be heavy, leading to localized flooding concerns. Overnight, spotty showers and off and on rain throughout your day Thursday. Any thunderstorms are not likely to be severe. A slight decrease in the rain chances on Friday before more rain moves in for the weekend. In the 2 News Weather Center, I'm meteorologist Mike Grogan.
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5: Howdy there. Welcome back to KEOK Middays. Our ad break is over, so it's time to get back to your favorite country music. In the song block, it's Craig Cook and the Marauders, Casey Donahue, and then Casey Musgrave. But coming up first is Billy Currington with his song, Do I Make You Wanna? Why, yes, Billy, you do make me wanna stay on Lakes Country 102.1.

0: 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Oklahoma football, one of the players for the 2027 recruiting class, is likely not to play his final high school season. That is five-star offensive lineman Cooper Hackett. According to Sooner Scoop, he is set to undergo surgery for a torn labrum in his shoulder, and that is likely to keep him out for the entire season. He could potentially return if his team, Fort Gibson, made to the postseason, but reports indicate that he is now prioritizing his future at Oklahoma. Oklahoma City Thunder basketball, they win yesterday over the Spurs, 127-114. They lead that series 3-2. They can close it out Thursday night, Game 6 in San Antonio. 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I'm Matt Pauly with the Sports Flash on Lakes Country 102.1.
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0: was Drunk Words or Sober Thoughts by Jackson Wendell. My name is Christian, and you're listening to KEOK Middays. And it's time for another KEOK ad break. Keep it right here for all the local sponsors you know and love. Then after the ad block, it's Vincent Mason. Wish you well. Then he's going to be followed up by Caleb Sutton, John Weathers, and finally we're ending with Shania Twain. I'll see you guys at 1 o'clock on Lakes Country 102.1.
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4: Rain and thunder chances increasing as we move through the rest of our Wednesday. High temperatures in the low 80s. Some rainfall may be heavy, leading to localized flooding concerns. Overnight, spotty showers and off and on rain throughout your day Thursday. Any thunderstorms are not likely to be severe. A slight decrease in the rain chances on Friday before more rain moves in for the weekend. In the 2 News Weather Center, I'm meteorologist Mike Grogan.
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1: News. I'm Therese Crowley. Chairman of the board, President Trump holds his White House cabinet meeting at a critical phase for the Iran peace deal.
2: Iran is very much intent. They want very much to make a deal. So far, they haven't gotten there. We're not satisfied with it, but we will be. We will be either that or we'll have to just finish the job.
1: Meanwhile, the president says the average 401k is up $30,000 since he took office. Game on in Texas. After President Trump's pick, state AG Ken Paxton beat the sitting Senator John Cornyn to take on progressive James Tallarico for Senate.
3: The most corrupt politician in America just became the Republican nominee for the United States Senate.
1: Paxton on Tallarico.
4: James Tallarico is a threat to everything we hold dear in this state and in this country.
1: Texas hasn't elected a Democrat senator for 40 years. The race could top $400 million by the time it's all over. 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
5: 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I'm David McCollum. 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
5: A state chamber poll of about 400 Oklahoma business leaders found workforce and education remain their top priorities. Respondents overwhelmingly favored more spending on education over tax cuts, and nearly 90% said the state should focus on reading and math outcomes at the elementary school level. 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
10: Hey there, welcome back from the ad break. This is KEOK Middays with your host, Christian. We're coming into the 1 o'clock hour, and that means it's time for 5 in a row. Because around here, we play the best country and red dirt hits. And those include Shane Smith and the Saints, Ken Foe, Tucker Wetmore, and finally Seth Candon. Seth was actually just here playing at Kroner and Bear last night. And he was also interviewed by Rise and Shine host Brendan. If you want to hear the Seth Candon interview, you can find it on LakesCountry1021.com. This is the place for all your local country news as well. So always tune in to hear what's going on around Tahlequah. And my song that's going to start right now, it's George Strait, checking Yes or No.

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5: 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And now, your official 2 News weather forecast.
6: Rain and thunder chances increasing as we move through the rest of our Wednesday. High temperatures in the low 80s. Some rainfall may be heavy, leading to localized flooding concerns. Overnight, spotty showers and off and on rain throughout your day Thursday. Any thunderstorms are not likely to be severe. A slight decrease in the rain chances on Friday before more rain moves in for the weekend. In the 2 News Weather Center, I'm meteorologist Mike Grogan.
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11: Howdy, howdy. 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That was the end of our ad break, which means it's time to get back to the best country music you know and love. Starting us off first, it's Miranda Lambert, The House That Built Me. Then after Miranda, it's Sundance Head. Then it's Post Malone and Morgan Wallen. And finally, we're ending off with Luke Combs. 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

0: You and Whiskey by Chuck Weimer. My name is Christian, and this has been KEOK Middays. We're coming up on our final ad break, so stick with me because that means I got four in a row for you right after. And I'm ending with some good stuff. It's Gavin Attic, Never Call Again. Then it's Jesse Robb Jr., Chris Stapleton, and finally Nitty Gritty Dirt Band. Then after I'm gone, TJ Wicks is taking over as your host. He's going to kick the show into overdrive with even more country music. So stay right here, and I'll see you guys tomorrow on Lakes Country 102.1.
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2: Rain and thunder chances increasing as we move through the rest of our Wednesday. High temperatures in the low 80s. Some rainfall may be heavy, leading to localized flooding concerns. Overnight, spotty showers and off and on rain throughout your day Thursday. Any thunderstorms are not likely to be severe. A slight decrease in the rain chances on Friday before more rain moves in for the weekend. In the 2 News Weather Center, I'm meteorologist Mike Grogan.
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1: Fox News, I'm John Saucier. President Trump at a cabinet meeting in the White House where they discuss the ongoing ceasefire talks with Iran. Secretary of State Marco Rubio says they have other options available to them, but the U.S. wants a peaceful end to this conflict.
2: We prefer the negotiated diplomatic route, and we're going to give it every chance to succeed. I know you're giving it every chance to succeed, Mr. President, but here's the bottom line, because I keep getting asked, what is this all about? It's very simple. Iran and these people in charge of Iran can never have a nuclear weapon, and they will never have a nuclear weapon.
1: The president also has some thoughts on the results from last night's Republican Senate primary runoff in Texas.
3: Last night was incredible. Not only Texas, but so many other places. And the numbers were fantastic. And they've really been that way for a year.
1: Trump endorsed Texas Attorney General Ken Paxton, defeating incumbent Senator John Cornyn to become the GOP nominee for the state's general election in November. America's listening to Fox News.
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6: 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Swing by 1501 South Park Hill Road in Tahlequah. We've got plenty of room for the trailer, and the coffee is the only thing around here that isn't under a weather warning.
7: 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I'm David McCollum. One person is dead following a police chase near I-35 and Tecumseh Road between Moore and Norman. The chase ended when police performed a tactical vehicle intervention. That's when officers opened fire on the suspect. No word on what led up to the chase and shooting. A new collaboration will address the shortage of medical specialists in rural Oklahoma. State Capitol correspondent Trey Davis explains.
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14: 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With Ralph's recent retirement, he has handed the reins to me. 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
17: 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This is TJ Wicks. You're listening to the Overdrive here on Lakes Country 102.1. We're going to go ahead and get the show started off here with Trevor Underwood, Cole Swindell, Kane Brown, and Timothy Howells. But we're going to kick it off with the Alan Jackson Classic, Chattahoochee. So don't you go anywhere. 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

0: Drink Anymore by Timothy Howells. Hey, y'all, this is TJ Wicks. We're going to take our first break of the Overdrive this afternoon. Our news and weather is brought to you by Bill's Body Shop. But after the great ads from our great local sponsors, we've got Lady A, Parker McCollum, Joey Green, and Old Dominion. So don't you go anywhere. 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
3: Rain and thunder chances increasing as we move through the rest of our Wednesday. High temperatures in the low 80s. Some rainfall may be heavy, leading to localized flooding concerns. Overnight, spotty showers and off and on rain throughout your day Thursday. Any thunderstorms are not likely to be severe. A slight decrease in the rain chances on Friday before more rain moves in for the weekend. In the 2 News Weather Center, I'm meteorologist Mike Grogan.
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Hey, y'all, this is TJ Wicks. We got a commercial break coming your way, but hey, we've got a great interview with Brendan Barlow and Seth Cannon coming up next hour, so y'all should stick around for that. Anyway, after this commercial break, we've got Jesse Robb Jr., Dierks Bentley, and Roses and Weeds, so don't you go anywhere. 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
1: We're going to close up with a song by one of our mentors past, Mr. Bob Childers. This is the Outlaw Band. God bless you.

0: Hey y'all, this is TJ Wicks. You're listening to the Overdrive here on Lex Country 102.1. We're going to take another commercial break here. Oh, our news and weather is going to be a great one. And then after the great ads, we got Hardy, Cody Jinks, Keith Urban, and Clay Walker. So don't you go anywhere. 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
1: 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And now, your official 2 News weather forecast.
2: Rain and thunder chances increasing as we move through the rest of our Wednesday. High temperatures in the low 80s. Some rainfall may be heavy, leading to localized flooding concerns. Overnight, spotty showers and off and on rain throughout your day Thursday. Any thunderstorms are not likely to be severe. A slight decrease in the rain chances on Friday before more rain moves in for the weekend. In the 2 News Weather Center, I'm meteorologist Mike Grogan.
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3: Fox News, I'm Tom Graham. President Trump says Iran is negotiating on fumes as he continues to seek a peace deal.
4: Well, I think we're doing very well. They are starting to give us the things that they have to give us. And if they do, that's great. And if they won't, then the man on my left is going to finish them off.
3: The president referring there to Secretary of War Pete Hegseth during a cabinet meeting today at the White House. Demonstrations continue to rage outside an ICE detention center in New Jersey. Fox's Alexis McAdams is in Newark.
5: Protesters say what they want is all of those migrants who are in the country illegally to be released. And they say released immediately because they think that the conditions inside are not good. But if you ask DHS Secretary Mark Wayne Mullen, he says it's not a Holiday Inn. They're feeding them, and that's just what it is.
3: Several high-profile Democrat politicians have joined in these latest protests, including Senator Andy Kim of New Jersey. 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
7: News from the Radio Oklahoma News Network, I'm David McCollum. The prosecution is expected to wrap up its case in the Swadley's Foggy Bottom Kitchen fraud case. State Capitol correspondent Trey Davis has more.
8: Owner Brent Swadley is charged with 6 felony counts of defrauding the state and submitting false invoices while operating restaurants at 6 state parks. State Auditor-elect Melissa Capps testified Tuesday a forensic audit examined 249 invoices, of which prosecutors focused on 13, totaling $228,000 in undisclosed markups. Capps said many invoices were found to have been marked up between 5 and 300%.
7: Toyota is recalling more than 43,000 2024 Tundras because debris in the engine could cause failure. Federal safety officials say a fix is being developed and owners will be notified in early July. More on these stories at RadioOklahomaNews.com. For the Radio Oklahoma News Network, I'm David McCollum.
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14: At 2 News Oklahoma, your stories are what matter most. Even though we're one green country, our stories are very different. We come from different neighborhoods, different backgrounds. We have different experiences. 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Everyone, deserves to be heard. 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
15: 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This is TJ Wicks. You're listening to Lakes Country 102.1. You're in the middle of the overdrive. We got five straight songs coming your way. We got Sadie, June, William Beckman, Chris Jansen, and Chaser Crouch. But we're going to kick it up with Light It Up and Luke Bryan, then followed by Brendan Barlow, Sits Down with Seth Candon. So don't you go anywhere. Great songs ahead and a great interview here on Lakes Country 102.1.

0: right down the street to Croner and Bear. You can catch him at 6 o'clock. How's it going, Seth?
1: Going good, Brennan. Beautiful drive here. This is nice.
0: Yeah, you came up from Texas, and you made that little do-whip over to Sallisaw, correct?
1: That's right. We stopped in Hugo first, and then went by there, and then coming up here, I was like, man, this is beautiful. Now, the humidity is still kind of the same of Texas, but...
0: It does. It does flirt with us. It breaks every once in a while, but you got the real nice scenic drive. That's pretty. Did you take 100 a little bit?
1: I did. It's the one with the new road coming in.
0: Mm-hmm.
1: Oh, yeah. It's nice.
0: Yeah, very pretty. Well, welcome to the territory. You're very well accustomed. And your song that's on the charts kind of fits right here at home, too. It's Down on the River.
1: That's right. Started writing that song back in 2015. Me and another singer-songwriter named William Clark Green were living together on the river. And I took it up. I was, at that time, going back and forth with to Boo Hatch Studios with Mike McClure. He had a record label called 598 Records at the time.
0: Mm-hmm.
1: And so it was us and the Dame Quells. And
0: You were just name-dropping like a dude, man. Let's go.
1: But Mac, we call him Mac, McClure Mac. We've written a lot of stuff together, and he's like, you got anything you've been working on? I said, man, I got this one I'm kind of kicking around. And he said, man, let's do it. And so I wrapped it up with him and then kind of just collected dust, you know, for a good while. And then I was kind of going through the archives and just...
0: Well, as a songwriter, what is that like to have something that you feel is going a direction, you've got a theme, you've got an idea, and to actually trust somebody to help you complete that process?
1: You know, there's an old songwriter Bible. No one really talks about, well, who does what or this and that. But I will tell you that when I write songs, majority of the people, like Mac, he likes to write the lyrics first. You know, I like coming up with the melody first. And then just to me, it fits. And it's, and I never really push it, to be honest with you, Brennan. I let it just... You know, if it's something that is not I'm feeling, I'll put it away, and I won't touch it for a while.
0: Well, I've been that way and I don't want to make this about me at all, but I've attempted to write songs and perform songs before, and the space of writing it feels great. When you invite somebody else in and they want to play with it, it's how do you let go? How do you know when to let go of something that maybe you're headed in a different direction? Or
1: so I've had a couple instances. Majority of the people that I write with, I usually kind of go in with something I've already started. Mm-hmm. And a feel for it, and then they'll come up with ideas, and if they're like, oh, well, they start throwing something like, what do you think about this? And I'm not feeling, I'm like, well, here, let me try another melody out.
0: Is it kind of like they treat it like it's your baby, and they just kind of throw ideas at it, but if you're like, eh, they just kind of respect that?
1: They do, but some of the ones that I usually, I have a real small circle, the ones I write with, and so...
0: I'll just trust them.
1: Yeah, I'll just tell them that sucks.
0: No. There you go.
1: But they're all well songwriters as well too.
0: Right. So, well, I've said this before, and you and I just met, but I think rearview mirrors are a great metaphor for things. And if you've got people like that you can trust to see some of your blind spots,
1: mm-hmm.
0: It's not even a blind spot anymore. You just kind of trust it and have faith.
1: That's a good analogy on that.
0: Very cool. So you've been on tour a lot. You've wrote a couple of songs that have already charted this year. Do you want to tell us about that experience of having somebody else singing your songs?
1: Yeah, it's still a great enjoyment. You know, I love songwriting. I love it just as much as playing or performing. And Sandy, done a couple of songs prior to this. Homemade Remedy was a song. She took, and I think it got pretty good on the charts. And I love seeing it. It's like seeing like something blossom, you know. And so she took Southern King, and she got a number one on it. And then Lee Thomas was doing Pretty Woman of Mine, and is a song we wrote. Started writing it on the piano on a late night, and him and I were together. And he said he was going to come out with the album. He goes, what do you think about if I finish this off? I said, yeah, just shoot it by me. Let's see what you came up with. And
0: I love it, man. It's a great song. That one I threw in the recurrent list. It needed to keep playing even if it got up there. That was fine with me. You're going to be playing tonight at Croner at 6 o'clock. Anything people can look forward to about that?
1: Yeah, look forward to them coming out. I'm going to play a little acoustic, some originals, and a little harmonica, and love to meet everybody.
0: I know you're on a little radio tour and stuff. Do you think you'll hang around for the open mic session a little bit?
1: Yeah, absolutely.
0: Very cool.
1: I think we're going to be making our way over to Tulsa this evening, but I'm definitely going to stick around, check it out, and have a little supper.
0: That's awesome. You'll enjoy meeting Scary Larry Hewitt and the other guys. It's a good time out there. I regret I won't be able to be there, folks. I'm going to be headed to Oklahoma City to see that game. You will not hear me on the radio in the morning, but we are going to cut back, and we'll come back and hear a song from Seth, and then you got to go check him out at the Croner and Bear. This is Lakes Country 102.1.
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4: 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And now your official 2 News weather forecast.
5: Rain and thunder chances increasing as we move through the rest of our Wednesday. High temperatures in the low 80s. Some rainfall may be heavy, leading to localized flooding concerns. Overnight, spotty showers and off and on rain throughout your day Thursday. Any thunderstorms are not likely to be severe. A slight decrease in the rain chances on Friday before more rain moves in for the weekend. In the 2 News Weather Center, I'm meteorologist Mike Grogan.
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0: All right, we are back. This is Brendan from the Rise and Shine Show, KEOK, Lakes Country 102.1. I'm here with Seth Candon, and we've just been wrapping up a conversation, touching on some bases. Fans can see you somewhere tonight, right?
1: Yes, sir. And if you don't catch it tonight, you can always check out my website at SethCandon, C-A-N-D-A-N, music.com. And love to hear from you. Like it. And Brendan, on there, you can see your Facebook, your all the Spotify, YouTube, and stuff where they can find me.
0: Well, you know, we're pretty, once we've made a connection at Lakes Country, you're kind of one of the family. So we'll be throwing your songs on the spin all the time, and we'll be promoting you social media-wise. But let's let the folks get a little preview. You want to play a song for us in studio?
1: Sure.

0: Very cool. You could not hear me cheering in the background. Little background on the song?
1: So another one that's kind of been put away, and I recently just brought it back out. It had it out probably, started writing about 10 years ago, and actually speaking to Sandy, and was asking me about, hey, do you got anything you were kind of working on? And I found this one, and you were talking about bringing people in or not. And we were actually going to start trying to write the end of it, and I actually just kind of stuck with just doing not how you usually do it. I just did my first verse, chorus, recap on a little bridge, and go back to the first verse.
0: Sometimes they just come together that way. I've got friends I know that are real craftsmen of songs. I don't feel like I'm one of those guys, and I know other people aren't. I feel like I'm more one of the archaeologist guys. I just got to dust them off and find them somewhere.
1: Yeah.
0: Sounds like that's where you're at a little bit. It's not a good dig right now. We'll come back to it. See if we can find it later.
1: Amen.
0: Right on. That's Seth Candon. What was the name of the song?
1: You know, it's still untitled.
0: Ooh, we'll call it Still Untitled. Yes. That's Seth Candon. You can catch him tonight at Cronin and Bear at 6 o'clock. You want to give that social media shout one more time?
1: Yep, Seth Candon. That's C-A-N-D-A-N, music.com. And I appreciate you having me, Brennan.
0: Absolutely. Check him out. Get online. Don't turn that dial. 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

0: of Roses by David Lewis. Hey, y'all, this is TJ Wicks. We're going to go ahead and take another commercial break, maybe hear some news and weather. But coming up on the flip side, we got John Morgan, Guy Vincent, and Bree Bagwell, and McBride and the Ride. So don't you go anywhere. 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
1: 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And now, your official 2 News weather forecast.
2: Rain and thunder chances increasing as we move through the rest of our Wednesday. High temperatures in the low 80s. Some rainfall may be heavy, leading to localized flooding concerns. Overnight, spotty showers and off and on rain throughout your day Thursday. Any thunderstorms are not likely to be severe. A slight decrease in the rain chances on Friday before more rain moves in for the weekend. In the 2 News Weather Center, I'm meteorologist Mike Grogan.
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1: News. I'm John Saucier. President Trump at the cabinet meeting of the White House today answering a reporter's question about whether the United States would accept a short-term deal to allow Iran and Oman to control the Strait of Hormuz. The president insisting they're negotiating to make sure the strait is open for all countries to use.
2: We're going to watch over it. We'll watch over it, but nobody's going to control it. That's part of the negotiation that we have. They would like to control it. Nobody's going to control it. It's international waters, and Oman will behave just like everybody else, and we'll have to blow them up. They understand that. They'll be fine.
1: Treasury Secretary Scott Bessent saying oil prices should return to normal once the conflict comes to an end.
3: In terms of prices, I believe the prices are transitory. Oil will be lower than pre-conflict levels when this ends. Natural gas is already down.
1: The United States conducting a series of strikes in southern Iran against boats trying to plant mines in the Strait of Hormuz earlier this week. 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
7: News from the Radio Oklahoma News Network. I'm Bob Sands. A recent poll of likely Oklahoma voters finds their top concern going into the June primary election is the cost of living. The economy came in second, followed by immigration and education. While downing a glass of milk, Governor Stitt signs a bill to dramatically increase the amount of raw milk Oklahomans can sell. The cap was 100 gallons. That's now 1,500 gallons. It can only be sold at the farm where it's produced and must carry labels, making it clear it is unpasteurized, unlicensed, and uninspected. The Oklahoma City Thunder now just one victory away from the NBA Championship Series. Coach Mark Daigneault says the team showed self-correcting and consistency in their win over the Spurs last night. Game 6 is tomorrow night in San Antonio. More at RadioOklahomaNews.com. For the Radio Oklahoma News Network, I'm Bob Sands.
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13: 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It's our motivation. 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We are a part of our community. 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
14: Good afternoon, y'all. This is TJ Wicks. Hope you're having a great Tuesday afternoon. We're going to kick this next hour off of Overdrive with TJ Wicks on Lakes Country 102.1 with Till You Ride, Thomas Rhett, Dan and Shay, and Addison Malik. But we're going to kick it off with Blue Bonnets by Aaron Watson. So don't you go anywhere. Don't you change that dial. 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

0: Whiskey After Women by Addison Malik. Hey, y'all, this is TJ Wicks. We got news and weather coming up thanks to Bob Loftus Furniture. And then after the ads, we've got, Gretchen Wilson, Flatland Cavalry, Michael Ryan, and old Jason Aldean. So don't you go anywhere. 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
2: 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And now, your official 2 News weather forecast.
3: Rain and thunder chances increasing as we move through the rest of our Wednesday. High temperatures in the low 80s. Some rainfall may be heavy, leading to localized flooding concerns. Overnight, spotty showers and off and on rain throughout your day Thursday. Any thunderstorms are not likely to be severe. A slight decrease in the rain chances on Friday before more rain moves in for the weekend. In the 2 News Weather Center, I'm meteorologist Mike Grogan.
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0: Jason Aldean. Hey, y'all, this is TJ Wicks. You're listening to Lakes Country 102.1. We're in the middle of the overdrive. We're going to take a quick commercial break, but coming up on the flip side, we got Matt Daniel, Alan Jackson, and Daryl Perry. So don't you go anywhere. 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
3: 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He gave me the guitar.
2: 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Last year, Ryan Blaney won four races on the Cup Series schedule, but it took him to race number 14 at Nashville Super Speedway to pick up his first of the season. And one of the long-standing traditions at Nashville Super Speedway is that when you go to Victory Lane there, you get a brand new Gibson Custom Shop Les Paul guitar, which is built right in Nashville. And even though Blaney waited through the first half of the regular season before getting his win, what he remembers most is not just the guitar, but also who he met in Victory Lane and a nice little gift from sponsor Cracker Barrel.
3: The kid and me enjoyed Papa Roach was in Victory Lane with me, and I got to meet him. He gave me the guitar, and just a cool guy. I liked his music as a kid, and just super nice guy. So that was pretty cool in Victory Lane. And then the rocking chair. I got rocking chairs from that from Cracker Barrel. So that was cool. They're on my front porch. They are our sitting chairs when my wife and I sit on the front porch. So a lot of cool things, kind of little gifts that I got. But being Papa Roach is pretty cool. I enjoyed it.
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6: 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For many years, Ralph Lynch and Baker's Furniture have invited you to join them for community chat. With Ralph's recent retirement, he has handed the reins to me. 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

0: If You Know, You Know by Daryl Perry. Hey, y'all, this is TJ Wicks. We're going to take another short commercial break here. Maybe hear some news and weather. But coming up after the break, we got Drawers, Beers, Jamie Richards, David Adam Barnes, and Cody Johnson. So don't you go anywhere. 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
1: 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And now, your official 2 News weather forecast.
2: Scattered showers and thunderstorms will be the rule through the overnight hours, and we'll keep that chance going as we head through Thursday. Doesn't mean it'll rain the entire time, but the chance will be there with locally heavy rain possible. Temperatures mid-60s to start things out Thursday morning, upper 70s to near 80 for the high in the afternoon, and we'll keep the chance of storms Friday into the weekend. In the 2 News Weather Center, I'm Chief Meteorologist Michael Sager.

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1: Fox News, I'm Tom Graham. President Trump says talks with Iran are moving forward. He spoke today from the White House.
2: The president's negotiations to end the war with Iran are going very well.
3: They are starting to give us the things that they have to give us. And if they do, that's great. And if they won't, then the man on my left is going to finish them off.
2: President Trump making that warning, sitting next to Pentagon Chief Pete Hegseth at a cabinet meeting.
1: Fox's Jared Halpern, U.S. ramping up efforts to contain the growing Ebola outbreak in Central Africa, including efforts to treat any affected Americans overseas.
4: The Trump administration is set to deploy U.S. health officials to neighboring Kenya to staff a quarantine and treatment facility for Americans testing positive for the disease or those potentially exposed, rather than bring them back to the States to be handled there.
1: Fox's Greg Palcott, America's listening to Fox News.
5: News from the Radio Oklahoma News Network. I'm Bob Sands. A new poll of Oklahoma Republican voters shows a near dead heat among four candidates, all wanting to be the party's nominee for governor. Political analyst Scott Mitchell says this poll shows just how tight the race has become on the GOP side.
6: Nothing is consolidating. It's all fracturing. And it's all about who's going to get in the runoff. That's all this is about now.
5: Oklahoma has a very low voter turnout rate, which means campaigns that focus on turnout have the best chance at coming out on top. The same poll found Oklahomans are most concerned with the cost of living. Next in line was the economy, followed by immigration, education, and then public safety. Oklahoma is tied for number one in the nation for the highest number of residential homes sitting empty. The vacancy rate is nearly twice the national average so far this year. More on these stories at RadioOklahomaNews.com. For the Radio Oklahoma News Network, I'm Bob Sands.
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11: 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Hi, I'm TJ Wicks. You're listening to The Overdrive. We got five straight songs coming your way. We got Prophets and Outlaws, Casey Johns, Miranda Lambert, Ken Foe. But we're going to kick it off with the summertime classic, No Shoes, No Shirt, No Problems by Kenny Chesney. So keep it right here on Lakes Country 102.1.

0: Hey, Senorita by Ken Foe. Hey, y'all, this is TJ Weeks. Hope you're having a great Tuesday afternoon. We're going to go ahead and take another commercial break here. Our news and weather is brought to you by Bill's Trash Service. But coming up after the break, we've got old George Strait, Carissa Carter, Ben McPeak, and Dylan Scott. So don't you go anywhere. 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
3: Scattered showers and thunderstorms will be the rule through the overnight hours, and we'll keep that chance going as we head through Thursday. Doesn't mean it'll rain the entire time, but the chance will be there with locally heavy rain possible. Temperatures mid-60s to start things out Thursday morning, upper 70s to near 80 for the high in the afternoon, and we'll keep the chance of storms Friday into the weekend. In the 2 News Weather Center, I'm Chief Meteorologist Michael Sager.
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0: What He'll Never Have by Dylan Scott. Hey, y'all, this is TJ Wicks. We're going to take a quick commercial break, but coming up on the flip side, we got a man, Kate Ferris, Brooks and Dunn, and American Allen. So don't you go anywhere. 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
2: 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Oklahoma State basketball officially announcing the addition of Central Florida transfer Jordan Burks. He is a 6'9" forward from Decatur, Alabama. This past year at Central Florida, started all 33 games, averaging 13 points, 5 rebounds, and 1 steal per contest. NBA basketball, the Oklahoma City Thunder, they are one win away from getting to the NBA Finals to match up against the New York Knicks. They beat the Spurs yesterday 127-114 to take a 3-2 series lead in the Western Conference Finals. Shai Gilgeous-Alexander, 32 points. Alex Caruso had 22. Jared McCain scored 20. Chet Holmgren, a double-double of 16 points and 11 rebounds. 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I'm Matt Pauley with the Sports Flash on Lakes Country 102.1.
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0: That was American Allen. I'd rather sit on a cactus. Hey, y'all, this is TJ Wicks. We're going to go ahead and take another commercial break here, maybe some news and weather. But thank y'all for joining us here on the Overdrive. We're here every single Monday through Friday from 2 to 7. Anyway, we got Zach Top, Billy Joe Jones, Nate Smith, and Keith Anderson coming up after the break. So stick around here on the Overdrive on Lakes Country 102.1.
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2: 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And now, your official 2 News weather forecast.
3: Scattered showers and thunderstorms will be the rule through the overnight hours, and we'll keep that chance going as we head through Thursday. Doesn't mean it'll rain the entire time, but the chance will be there with locally heavy rain possible. Temperatures mid-60s to start things out Thursday morning, upper 70s to near 80 for the high in the afternoon, and we'll keep the chance of storms Friday into the weekend. In the 2 News Weather Center, I'm Chief Meteorologist Michael Sager.
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1: There's an open invitation at the Fage store. 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
6: News. I'm John Saucier. President Trump at a cabinet meeting of the White House answering reporters' questions about whether the U.S. would accept a short-term deal to allow Iran and Oman to control the Strait of Hormuz.
7: We're going
6: to
7: watch over it. We'll watch over it. But nobody's going to control it. That's part of the negotiation that we have. They would like to control it. Nobody's going to control it. It's international waters, and Oman will behave just like everybody else, so we'll have to blow them up. They understand that. They'll be fine.
6: The recovery efforts underway at Nippon Dynaware Packaging Plant, Longview, Washington, after a chemical explosion of an industrial tank. Longview Fire Department Battalion Chief Matt Amos says recovery expected to be slow and methodical.
8: As individuals are recovered from the site, they'll undergo decontamination before being transported to the Cowlitz County Coroner's Office for identification and family notification.
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9: News from the Radio Oklahoma News Network. I'm Bob Sands. Oklahoma Republican voters appear to be heavily divided on the candidates running in next month's gubernatorial primary election. A recent non-doc poll found a virtual dead heat among four candidates, political analyst Scott Mitchell.
10: It's basically a few days old. It's a snapshot in history, and that was yesterday, and yesterday's gone. It's all about what's going to be moving forward, but it does give us some insight as to what's happening.
9: Mitchell says the contest is obviously headed to a runoff between the top two vote-getters. Oklahoma's Innovation Expansion Program had $10 million to dole out to Oklahoma businesses. A record number of 329 firms applied for a share of that money. 262 were approved for state investment. It's designed to produce new jobs and boost the state's economy. For the Radio Oklahoma News Network, I'm Bob Sands.
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15: Hey, y'all, this is T.J. Wicks, and we're winding down the Overdrive here. Coming into the last hour, we got five straight songs here on the Overdrive on Lakes Country 102.1. We got Cameron Albright, Bart Crew, Ella Langley, and William Clark Green, but we're going to kick it off with Promise You Me by Grant Gilbert. So don't you go anywhere. 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

0: Remains by William Clark Green. Hey, y'all, this is TJ Wicks. Thank y'all for listening to us. We're here every single Monday through Friday from 2 to 7 here on the Overdrive with TJ Wicks. We're going to go ahead and take another commercial break here. Our news and weather is brought to you by Bob Loftus Furniture. But coming up on the flip side of the break, we got Martina McBride, Cela Harper, Saints 11, and Willie Nelson. So don't you go anywhere. 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
6: Scattered showers and thunderstorms will be the rule through the overnight hours, and we'll keep that chance going as we head through Thursday. Doesn't mean it'll rain the entire time, but the chance will be there with locally heavy rain possible. Temperatures mid-60s to start things out Thursday morning, upper 70s to near 80 for the high in the afternoon, and we'll keep the chance of storms Friday into the weekend. In the 2 News Weather Center, I'm Chief Meteorologist Michael Sager.
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0: Chaser by Willie Nelson, who is 93 years young and still bringing it. Anyway, this is TJ Wicks. We're going to take another commercial break here on Lakes Country 102.1. But after the break, we got Caleb Sutton, Turnpike Troubadours, and Curtis Grimes. So don't you go anywhere. Don't you change that dial. You're listening to Lakes Country 102.1.
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7: 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Gotta be one that don't remind me. 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
2: Tucker Wetmore's on the road this summer with Hardy. Well, it turns out that Tucker's mom is actually one of Hardy's biggest fans.
1: My mom is the biggest Hardy fan, I think, in the world. She's always listening to his stuff. I remember her calling me after that. She called me. And she goes, "You won't believe who I just met." I go, "Who?" And she goes, "Hardy, we just talked, and we were talking about you." And I go, where did you see him?" And she goes, "I'm at his concert. I'm in the meet and greet line." I go, "What?" But yeah, I mean, she was just over the moon about that. And he was so kind to her. So that just speaks on his character, you know. He's just a good dude and made sure that she felt welcomed and spent the time to talk to her. But, you know, and I remember that, right? It wasn't too long ago, actually. That was probably a couple months ago. And yeah, we got a song, and I think it's a pretty good song, honestly. But that was more of a moment for us to kind of just spend some time together. So I'm super excited about that tour.
2: Tucker Wetmore and Hardy are on the road this summer. For the dates, go to tuckerwetmore.com. I'm Lon Helton, and tomorrow, Zach Top goes to the Masters on Country's Inside Track.
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0: That's What Cowboys Do by Curtis Grimes. Hey, y'all, this is TJ Wicks. You're listening to the Overdrive here on Lakes Country 102.1. We've got another commercial break coming your way. The news and weather is brought to you by Northeastern Health Systems. Anyway, I'm about to get on out of here, but before I leave, I've got you after the break, Josh Rosh, Shane Smith and the Saints, Till You Ride, and James Robert Webb. So thank y'all so much, and I will see you guys tomorrow on Lakes Country 102.1.
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3: Scattered showers and thunderstorms will be the rule through the overnight hours, and we'll keep that chance going as we head through Thursday. Doesn't mean it'll rain the entire time, but the chance will be there with locally heavy rain possible. Temperatures mid-60s to start things out Thursday morning, upper 70s to near 80 for the high in the afternoon, and we'll keep the chance of storms Friday into the weekend. In the 2 News Weather Center, I'm Chief Meteorologist Michael Sager.
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1: Fox News, I'm Carmen Roberts. President Trump claims Iran is negotiating on fumes and insists the midterm elections won't make him rush to make a deal with Tehran.
2: Look what happened last night. That was the prelude to the midterms. People understand it. They know that, very simple, Iran cannot have a nuclear weapon.
1: As for the midterms, the president was referring to Ken Paxton, whom he endorsed, defeating Senator John Cornyn in the Republican primary. Recovery efforts are underway after a deadly chemical tank explosion in Longview, Washington, that killed at least two people and left nine workers missing. And on Wall Street, the three major benchmark indexes closed at record highs as crude oil fell.
3: The price of oil fell with West Texas Intermediate crude at around $89 a barrel for a six-week low.
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